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1: I'm a clap, red rum, boom, boom, got a leak, she a freak, I'm a dummy, she been with me for a week, plan B's on her tongue, told her come and take a seat, pun me, till you come, I can regulate it, 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
2: Got my other chick hugging on my other chick, hugging all night, nigga, we ain't celibate. 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

0: got it up in my bag. 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
2: 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He a free throw. Man, damn. Call an ambulance. Tell him, please, bro. Nell a nigga to the cross. He walk around like Tito. What's up with these Laconi-ass niggas trying to see Compton? The industry can hate me. Fuck them all in their mama. How many options you really got? I mean, it's too many options. I'm finna pass on this body. I'm John Stockton. Beat your ass and hide the Bible if God watching. Sometimes you gotta pop out and show niggas. Certified boogie man, I'm the one that up to score with him. Walking down whole time, I know he got some hoe in him. Pull on him, extortion, bully the floor on him. Say Drake, I hear you like I'm young. You better not ever go to cell block one. To any bitch that talk to him and they in love, just make sure you hide your little sister from him. They tell me Chubb's the only one that get your hand-me-downs. And party at the party playing with his nose now. And Baka got a weird case, why is he around? Certified lover boy, certified pedophiles. Wop, wop, wop, wop, wop. Dodge, fuck him up. Wop, wop, wop, wop, wop. I'ma do my stuff. Why you trolling like a bitch? Ain't you tired? Tryna strike a chord and it's probably A minor. They not like us. They not like us. They not like us. They not like us. They not like us. They not like us. You think the bay gon' let you disrespect Pop, nigga? I think that Oakland show gon' be your last stop, nigga. They cold foul. I don't know why you still pretending. What is the owl? Bird niggas and bird bitches. Go. The audience not dumb. Shape the stories how you want. Hey, Drake, they're not slow. Rabbit hole is still deep. I can go further, I promise. Ain't there something? Be red. That's what bitch. And you Malibu most wanted. Ain't no law boy. You ball boy. Fuck Gatorade or something. Since 2009, I had this bitch jumping. You niggas can get a wedgie. Be flipped over your boxes. Well, over your foe. The other vaginal option. Pussy. Think I better straighten they posture. Stop famous all up in content. Might write this with a doctor. Tell a pop star quit hiding. Fuck a caption, won't action. No accident, I'm hands on. These fuck around, get polished. Fucked on rain girl, I use in jail. That's conniving. Then get his face tatted like a bitch apologizing. I'm glad D Rose came home, y'all didn't deserve him neither. From Elijah down to Central, nigga better not speak on Serena. And your homeboy needs a subpoena. That predator moving flocks. That name gotta be registered and placed on neighborhood watch. I lean on you.

They not like us. They not like us. They not like us. They not like us. They not like us. They not like us. Once upon a time, all of us was in chains. Homies still double down, calling us some slaves. Atlanta was the mecca, building railroads and trains. Bear with me for a second, let me put y'all on game. The settlers was using town folk to make them richer. Fast forward 2024, you got the same agenda. You run to Atlanta when you need a check balance. Let me break it down for you, this the real nigga challenge. You call future when you didn't see the club. What, little baby help you get your lingo up? What, 21, get your first street cred? Still make you feel like you a slime in your head. Hey, what, Quavo said you can be from Northside, but 2 Chainz say you good, but he lied. You run to Atlanta when you need a few dollars. No, you're not a colleague, you a fucking colonizer. The family matter and the truth for the matter. Here was God's plan to show y'all the liar. He a fan, he a fan, he a fan. He a fan, he a fan, he a freaky ass nigga, he a 69 God. Freaky ass nigga, he a 69 God. Hey, hey, hey, hey, run for your life. Hey, hey, hey, hey, run for your life. Freaky ass nigga, he a 69 God. Freaky ass nigga, he a 69 God. Hey, hey, hey, hey, run for your life. Hey, hey, hey.

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0: Radio. When I was in the third grade, I thought that I was gay, 'cause I could draw, my uncle was, and I kept my room straight. I told my mom, tears rushing down my face, she's like, Ben, you've loved girls since before pre-K. Sure. Yeah, I guess he had a point, didn't she? Bunch of stereotypes all in my head. I remember doing the math, like, yeah, I'm good at Little League. A preconceived idea of what it all meant. But those that like the same sex have the characteristics. The right-wing conservatives think it's a decision. You can be cured with some treatment and religion. Man-made rewiring of a predisposition. Playing God. Oh nah, here we go. America the brave still fears what we don't know. God loves all his children, it's somehow forgotten, but we paraphrase a book written 3,500 years ago.
1: That's
0: I don't know.

I was gay, I would think hip-hop hates me. Have you read the YouTube comments lately? Man, that's gay, gets dropped on the daily. We become so numb to what we're saying. A culture founded from oppression, yet we don't have acceptance for. Call each other faggots behind the keys of a message board. A word rooted in hate, yet our genre still ignores it. Gay is synonymous with the lesser. It's the same hate that's caused wars from religion, gender, skin color, the complexion of your pigment. The same fight that led people to walkouts and sit-ins. It's human rights for everybody. There is no difference. Live on and be yourself. When I was at church, they taught me something else. If you preach hate at the service, those words aren't anointed. That holy water that you soak in is then poison. When everyone else is more comfortable remaining voiceless rather than fighting for humans that have had their rights stolen. I might not be the same, but that's not important. No freedom till we're equal. Damn right I support it.

press play, don't press pause. Progress marches on with the veil over our eyes. We turn our back on the cars till the day that my uncles can be united by law. Some kids are walking around the hallway, plagued by pain in their heart. A world so hateful, some would rather die than be who they are. And a certificate on paper isn't gonna solve it all, but it's a damn good place to start. No law's gonna change us. We have to change us. Whatever God you believe in, we come from the same one. Strip away the fear underneath.

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1: The way you looking at me, girl, you better mind now. 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The body's looking pressed. EVS, EVS, on my neck, it's on my neck. I make a girl, cause I'm a boyfriend to my neck. I'm feeling a fight, I'm feeling a fight. I make a way, I make a way. I do with a bumper, can you tell me where you're at? Best anywhere with it. Only call me baby if you're gonna give me breath.
2: I'm a black red round, boom, boom, got a leak, she a freak, I'm a dummy. 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

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Need some clarity, no moisture, nice and hair. 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But I'm not here with anybody, and I bring you close with the smoke and my vision cloudy. Yo, in the dream too quick, I need a reboot. Dance to see a fever, only seen a preview. I've been in the days, girl, I just think I need you.

girl who wanna have sex in the city. Couple shots in the air, 44 for the 50. 38 special, but she look like 20. I'm a provider, can't get what I prescribe her. Friends looking sick when you chase like a diver. Envy what I pose, wanna roll with a driver. 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Tested in my lenses, open from the entrance. 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Time for Bombay to take a trip to my place. I'm on a wild stage, you alter my mind, dirt.

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0: 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Roll deep in a blacked out Bentley, pull up outside like what one sexy, yeah? And it's shut down, that's not me and it's shut down. Ring ring pussy, it's shut down. Hey, fashion week and it's shut down. Went to the show sitting in the front row when the black jacks in and it's shut down. Up the road and it's shut down. Way better know and it's shut down.
1: Bunch of young men all dressed in black dancing extremely aggressively on stage. It made me feel so intimidated and it's just not what I expect to see on primetime TV.
0: I'm in a different class. When I get through, I'ma bring my guards. 2x2, man, I walk on the arc. Sitting at the front just like Rosa Parks. Trust me, you don't wanna see me get dark. Upset cause man, I wait up right now and this shit happened all so fast. I was in Paris, shut down L.A., New York, shut down Central Park. Talk about London, you're Bristol, where should I start? Walked in, fact 10, 16 bars, and each and every one of them came from the heart. None of my lyrics are stolen, go on in, that's my flow.

I believe, I believe, I believe, I believe, I believe, I believe, I believe, I believe, I believe, I believe, I believe, I believe, I believe, I believe, I believe, I believe, I believe, I believe, I believe, I believe, I believe, I believe, I believe, I believe, I believe, I believe, I believe, I believe, I believe, I believe, I believe, I believe, I believe, I believe, I believe, I believe, I believe, I believe, I believe, I believe, I believe, I believe, I believe, I believe, I believe, I believe, I believe, I believe, I believe, I believe, I believe, I believe, I believe, I believe, I believe, I believe, I believe, I believe, I believe, I believe, I believe, I believe, I believe, I believe, I believe, I believe, I believe, I believe, I believe, I believe, I believe, I believe, I believe, I believe, I believe, I believe, I believe, I believe, I believe, I believe, I believe, I believe, I believe, I believe, I believe, I believe, I believe, I believe, I believe, I believe, I believe, I believe, I believe, I believe, I believ

I believe, I believe, I believe, I believe, I believe, I believe, I believe, I believe, I believe, I believe, I believe, I believe, I believe, I believe, I believe, I believe, I believe, I believe, I believe, I believe, I believe, I believe, I believe, I believe, I believe, I believe, I believe, I believe, I believe, I believe, I believe, I believe, I believe, I believe, I believe, I believe, I believe, I believe, I believe, I believe, I believe, I believe, I believe, I believe, I believe, I believe, I believe, I believe, I believe, I believe, I believe, I believe, I believe, I believe, I believe, I believe, I believe, I believe, I believe, I believe, I believe, I believe, I believe, I believe, I believe, I believe, I believe, I believe, I believe, I believe, I believe, I believe, I believe, I believe, I believe, I believe, I believe, I believe, I believe, I believe, I believe, I believe, I believe, I believe, I believe, I believe, I believe, I believe, I believe, I believe, I believe, I believe, I believe, I believe, I believ

0: Move,
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2: 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I can't. What do I need? Some head. 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She trying to finesse Polly Marcus with bread. Where's the beef? It's cooked. 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I look. 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

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Push it, nigga. 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What it was up, the bang. All of my ops, they dead. What am I now? How do I feel the refresh? Secrets I know got you stressed. Will I take go to my death? Haven't decided just yet. Yeah. 40 was such a bang. All of my ops stay dead. Please don't put me to the test. You trying to get back on the net. 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Yeah.

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3: All the girls that's here for the truth, come put both hands on a DJ booth, then wind your waist to the big man sound, and I get too stiff cause I

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1: Motorsport, put that thing in sport. 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

0: sleep when that strap blow. I'm with a couple bad bitches that'll rip the party. Cravo to 2B, I'm Nick Lombardi. Pull up in a space coupe on a link with Marty. I can actually afford to get a pink Bugatti. And yo, Nick, didn't you just do a hit with Gotti? That too, but my niggas send hits like Gotti. 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
1: Run the Chanel. 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

0: 312-313. 215-803. 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

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I'm Bangkok and Bangkok. Can't stop, I turn and hit the same spot. Stay high, I'm the thriller in Manila. Strong in Hong Kong. Flip, I'm like Bishop, Magic, Don Juan. Man, after Henny with a coke and a smile, I just pick up the motherfucking phone and dial. I got my condoms in a big ass sack. I'm slanging this dick.

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Body with a bumper, can you tell me where it is? Best dress, best anywhere with us. Only call me baby if you're gonna give me breast. 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
3: What's up, how are you, man? 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
0: Oh, the voice. It's not like me. 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D'où tu viens?
3: So, I'm a Vietnamese from Czech Republic, but I live in Toronto.
0: Okay.
3: In Canada, Toronto, and I'm on a world tour right now.
0: Ok, il est vietnamien et il habite à Toronto, donc il est au Canada. T'es venu spécialement pour la fête de la musique en France. Comment c'était? You're especially coming for the fête de la musique in France.
3: Yes.
0: How was it?
3: It was amazing. It was amazing. People were dancing. The energy was out the roof. It was super hot outside. So also my first time doing fête de la musique, and also we came here for the Fashion Week this week as well.
0: Uh-huh.
3: So it's gonna be fête de la musique and then Paris Fashion Week next week. I mean this week as well.
0: Ok, il a kiffé la fête de la musique. Il est venu. Il a vu les gens danser et il est venu pour la fête de la musique et aussi la Fashion Week. Et c'était ta première fois en France? It was your first time in France?
3: Yes. No, not first time in France. First time for these events. Like, uh-huh. But I've been here like maybe three times now.
0: Okay.
3: Growing up in Europe, growing up in Czech Republic, I used to be a dancer, so I come here for just the boo. Paris has the best dancers in the world, uh-huh. Les Twins, all people like that. So I always came here to like learn from them.
0: Uh-huh.
3: But first time for a fête de la musique.
0: Ok, il est déjà venu en France en fait. 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On pourra te voir où la prochaine fois? You're in tour now?
3: Yeah, I'm on tour right now. I've been on tour for the last like 2-3 months now.
0: Mm-hmm.
3: Been doing Australia, Sri Lanka, India, Bangkok. All this like Vietnam, we did activation with my label More South Music based uh-huh. in Toronto, and then we still have a couple more like country in Europe, Greece, we have Vienna, we have Brussels.
0: Il passait dans le monde entier, ouais.
3: Yeah, non-stop and go back to Toronto festival again. And yeah, so.
0: Là, il retourne à Toronto pour faire un festival. T'as un producteur aussi. Il sort quand le nouveau single de DCR Milda? You're a producer?
3: Yes, sir. Yes, sir.
0: And when your single will come out, your next single?
3: I have a new song called Workout dropping out June 26th, which is this Friday.
0: Ce vendredi?
3: Yes, with people from Hong Kong, Sneak Out, mm-hmm. with two other producers. Very high energy house music, fusion with drum and bass.
0: Ok.
3: So it's gonna be crazy.
0: Eh ben, le prochain single de DCR Milda arrive ce vendredi, donc accrochez-vous, il faudra streamer ça très très très fort. Tu sais ce que tu vas nous jouer? You know what you're gonna play?
3: A lot of high energy hip hop, Bailey Funk, fusion with, you know, maybe some amapiano as well.
0: Okay.
3: I got very inspired from, you know, Fede de la Music, as well as you can just hearing like all the amapiano on the street. So some more amapiano as well, but very open format.
0: Okay, il va vous jouer open format, il y aura de l'amapiano, on va passer par tous les styles. Just a last question. Is the audience of Paris is the best audience in the world?
3: Probably last night was crazy energy though. Honestly, I was one of the top three crowd that I had so far. Because I've been playing in Europe, but like uh-huh. not that much yet. And crowd in Asia, I don't know if you've ever been insane. Like Korea, Bangkok, like insane crowd.
0: Uh-huh.
3: But last night, like on the street, like the way how people show up, even though it was so hot and party, that was amazing.
0: Il a dit que, en gros, je lui ai demandé si le public de Paris était un des plus chauds. 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
3: Let's do it.
0: Allez, DCR Milda est dans Open Mic sur Move.
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0: 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One practice time. To the left, to the right,
1: to the left, take it back now, y'all. One hop this time. Right foot, left up. Left foot, left up. 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Now it's time to get funky. 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To the left, take it back now, y'all. One hop this time. One hop this time.
0: Left foot now, y'all.
1: Right foot, left up.
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1: Right foot, left up.
0: Left foot now, y'all. Right foot, left foot. Left foot, left foot. I ain't got no ready. I'm cooped up. My man. Your foot is a I got a check on me.
2: Rapping and re-offending, you know when the track needs mending. Too much mixing a brizzy, you know when the pack needs blending. Buy it, cop it, only shot in the gangs are spending. You never beat that match off one hand after the boot in your hands is trembling. Too much stuff I'm bearing, too much shoes they're wearing. And ain't bought no hammers, that's no backwards man of scary. Shoot out to the winter, letting a fan in my hands is carry. I thought we'll beat this dirty.
3: I know, Vinha, que do party, that's it, that's it, that's it, that's it, that's it, that's it, that's it, that's it, that's it, that's it, that's it, that's it, that's it, that's it, that's it, that's it, that's it, that's it, that's it, that's it, that's it, that's it, that's it, that's it, that's it, that's it, that's it, that's it, that's it, that's it, that's it, that's it, that's it, that's it, that's it, that's it, that's it, that's it, that's it, that's it, that's it, that's it, that's it, that's it, that's it, that's it, that's it, that's it, that's it, that's it, that's it, that's it, that's it, that's it, that's it, that's it, that's it, that's it, that's it, that's it, that's it, that's it, that's it, that's it, that's it, that's it, that's it, that's it, that's it, that's it, that's it, that's it, that's it, that's it, that's it, that's it, that's it, that's it, that's it, that's it, that's it, that's it, that's it, that's it, that's it, that's it, that's it, that's it, that's it, that's it, that's it, that's

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It's Tax Man K and the police too. 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
0: de
1: much.
0: Toronto au Canada. 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
1: All
0: on TikTok.
1: You can find me everywhere and anywhere with DC Armilda. 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
0: DC Armilda, c'est D-C-R Milda, M-I-L-D-A. Why DCR? What?
1: So I used to be a dancer, I told you before. So I used to throw a dance party, and for me to like bring the dance community, I was trying to figure out like how I can like market it. Uh-huh. And then DCR stands for dancer.
0: Yes, okay.
1: So then I would go to a dance battle, I would call myself DCR Milda as a battle, and then I would do a party, DCR Milda as a DJ, and people like, oh shit, so he's a DJ.
0: Okay.
1: So how I market myself.
0: En fait, puis je lui ai demandé pourquoi DCR, parce que en fait, DCR, c'est dancer, l'abréviation de danseur, parce que lui il était danseur avant, et du coup pour le marketing c'était beaucoup plus simple à faire. Your next single come out on Friday?
1: Yes, Workout coming out this Friday, June 26th with Sneak Out.

in and paid attention. You mix the wrong guys with the right intentions. 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You're looking for a little more consistency. But when you stop looking, you gon' find what's meant to be. And honestly, I'm way too done with the hoes. I cut off all my exes for your X and O's. I feel my old flings was just preparing me. When I say I want you, stand back, parakeet. Fly your first class through the air, Airbnb. I'm the best you had, I'm the best you had. 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I'ma add this at you. If I put you on my phone and upload it, it'll get maximum views. 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Wear your fake cologne just to get you alone.

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Street smart, book smart, built by design for me. 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

Okay, I've been feeling good, now nigga feeling great. 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Kiss you with your bonnet on by the night lamp. 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

fucking up. You can be anything in the world, and God you trust, an architect, doctor, maybe an actress, but nothing comes easy. 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She was very beautiful, leaving people in awe, singing songs, Lena Horne, but the younger version, hung with the wrong person, got a strong on that heroin, cocaine, sniffing up drugs, all in her nose. 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

0: world. 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I'm a provider, can get what I prescribe her. Friends looking sick when you taste like a diver. 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Time for Bombay to take a trip to my place. 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
1: I mean, let me work.
0: But baby, this the job when I'm clocking in. 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

mommy, listen. 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

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My head. How much I got? A lot. Don't leave again, I won't. 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Push that nigga and don't. Can I forgive? I can't. What do I need? Some head. Shorty keep asking a date. She's trying to finesse Polly Marcus with bread. Where's the beef? It's cooked. Where's the boy? He's booked. Don't even recognize none of these things at the top of the charts. I look. Am I upset a bit? Last one you dropped was hit. I just press play on that hoe. 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

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Why do they gas me up? Where does it go? My head. How much I got? A lot. Don't even care, I won't. Thinking and trying me do like Bryson. Put this nigga in. Don't. What are you with the shebang? All of my eyes stay there. What am I now? How do I feel the refresh? Secrets I know got you stressed. Will I take those to my death? Haven't decided just yet. Yeah. 40 was such a bang. All of my ops stay dead. Please don't put me to the test. Trying to get back on the net. I'm trying to get back in the flesh. Yeah.

I said real too. Oh! I ain't gonna stop. I see the. I ain't gonna stop. 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

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I jack the top off the Maybach, fuck the top. V12, C12, wow. I do the whole dash with no seatbelt.

the top of the Maybach. I did the top of the Maybach. I did the top of the Maybach. I did the top of the Maybach. 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

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The old school junkie, monster of an ass, turn a donkey. Hold the press, here's a beat with finesse. Get off the wall, yes, yes, you all big up your chest. You're getting down to the old school town. From a beat digger, a figure, I can make your body bigger. Old school behavior, got the flavors for the rhythm going strong.

killer crack the tiny form. Everybody break bread, huddle around, guzzle at. I'm about to throw hair in your back. Since the face been revealed, game got real. Radio been gassing niggas, my posse.

first most wanted steamroller. 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Same ghost face, only in the mind. Last seen Manhattan shake, with you the 6 day digit in the briefcase. Rawness, title is hellbound. Creature reload around, faces surround. 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
2: 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What? Taylor gang apparel. We could go to the ocean, you wanna take a dive. Tatted TGOD, we'll never switch sides. Yeah.

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OG shit, I don't front like I'm young. Play by yourself if you trying to play dumb. Capital E is the set that I'm from. If we don't hang with tongues, we don't relate tongues. Plain Jane, Daytona, all goals at the date fun. 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

life and the grades is up. 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

0: Gravity would have us walk heavy, but we who reap the wind know the freedom of levity. 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We march to the beatbox of our own frequency, fields of light ascension, where friends become ancestors, ancestors become friends. 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
1: All for me to cry, I'm thankful. Right beside us, we're thankful. Steering us through right and left turns. What we earn is another angel on the side. Or is it too hard for me to cry? Cause we hold too much in the lie. To ourselves are saying we are strong and wrong and being selfish and wishing you had never died. It's like we lost the Linda game to win, but maybe

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1: 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The struggle the same and dreams, aspirations, all the same.

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Gotta be something for me to write this. Queen, I ain't seen you in a minute. Wrote this letter and finally decided to send it. Sign still delivered for us to grow together. Love has no limit, let's spin a slow forever. I know your heart is weathered by what does this to you. I ain't gon' stop him cause I probably did it too. Because of you feelings I handle with care. Some niggas recognize your life, they can handle the glare. You know I ain't the type to walk around with matching shirts. Relationship is effort, I will match your work. I wanna be the one to make you happiest and hurt you the most. They say the end is near, it's important that we're close to the most high. Regardless of what happened on him, let's rely.

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Work happens, you work at annually. Granted, we've known each other for some time. 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

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My heart's dictionary defines you. It's love and happiness. 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Had to be for me. But it still feel good. 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As my reflection, the light I'ma lead you. And whatever's right, I'ma feed you. 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
0: Yeah. The way you're looking at me, girl, you better mind now. Oh, you a freak, I wanna fuck around the vine now. Take you home and put me cocky in your right now. Just come around and give you rounds until you sign out. 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I be your cupid, I don't need a bow and arrow. 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I could take you out your lulu, I could take you out your alibi. 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You look sexy in the dress and you look sexy in the cargo. You're an angel to your mother in the streets, I couldn't say, but watch me now. I watch me now, I do my step, do my dance a lot. The body looking fresh. UVS, on my neck. I make a girlfriend, turn a boyfriend to an ex. Just me in a fight, I make a way. Body with a bumper, can you tell me where you're at? Best anywhere with it. Only call me baby if you're gonna give me breath.
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0: 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Only call me baby, they gonna give me breath.